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The music of Tejanos was influenced as early as the 1820s and 1830s. Mexico, El Mexicano. Los Tejanos. Dame un beso de nuestro amor. And European and Germans influenced all of our music and all of our instruments. Migrant field workers traveled throughout the United States. Traveling musicians followed and performed at sundown.

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1: Tejano Magic. The show that Robert Silva's keeping it real. Keeping it Tejano. Representando la música Tejana. El show de Robert Silva's.

Good morning, good morning. Buenos días para todos. Donde quiera que estén, across the nation, all over the world. Thank you for tuning in esta mañana. Yo soy Robert Silvas con Tejano Magic. Y tenemos un para una Tejana right here in Idaho. Hora es June 17, 2026. Y son las 10:05 de la mañana. Wow. Ayer Damián no vino. Los días de Damián para venir is Tuesdays and Thursdays, and he didn't get to come yesterday. And there's a little bit mix-up, so lo que nobody could be here. Pero I am here today, y Damián regresa para atrás mañana for Throwback Thursday. El número aquí es error code 208-678-2280, 678-2280. Make sure and call in si quiere una canción, your dedications and requests. Y se puso calor ayer, caliente, huh? It was about, se me hace cuando yo chequeé ayer, it was about 92 degrees, 91, 92, por ahí. Pero ahora, ahorita, está 68 degrees, with the highs van a ser about 83, lows 51. And this is a red flag warning for today, comenzando de las 12, until 9 p.m. tonight. Severe weather alerts. And that's what it says ahorita. And we have, let me see, wind advisory también. Expected winds up to 24 miles an hour wind. And there is a chance of rain. Light rain. A chance of it. No dice a percentage, no dice a chance of rain. Pero sí va a estar windy. And let me see, mañana Thursday. Highs 87, lows 53, and sunny skies. Y luego para viernes, highs 90, lows 62, partly cloudy skies. Solo que ya, it's going up and down porque ya va a ser summer. El summer is on Sunday, the Sunday coming, along con Father's Day on Sunday también. Solo que if you're not ready for that, make sure and run out and get something quick. And let me see. That is the forecast for today. And let's see, the weekend. The weekend is a 10% chance on Saturday que va a llover. Con as high as 81, lows 54. Y luego para Sunday, Father's Day, first day of summer. Highs 85, lows 53. And there you go for the weekend también. Si quieres una canción for Father's Day, make sure you give me a call. It's never too early. Or even too late. Si quieren una canción for your dad, your grandpa, your uncle, your brother, make sure and give me a call. All right, and un saludo, un shout out para el Zacatecano, que aquí está cada mañana, en las mañanas before Tejano Magic. About from 7 to 10, y luego Fridays, I believe, 8 to 10, y luego otra vez on Sundays. Make sure and tune in for that. Después de mi hora, viene Ramón Espinosa y la famosísima Nina también. And after them, I believe maybe Ruben Batista will come in. All right, pero we're going to get started. Ya que pasan como unos, 8 minutos ya de las 10 on this Wednesday morning hump day, the middle of the week. Vamos a comenzar con algo de Magnífico 7 con Quiero Verte Una Vez Más. Good morning, rise and shine. Yeah, levántense porque it's time to get up.

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1: And I want you to listen to my good friend Robert Silva, DJ for Tejano Magic 91.9 FM, Early Idaho. Keeping it real. Keeping it Tejano, loco.

And that was No Es Suficiente by Electro Band, the Electro Band. Ya son las 10:38 a.m. de la mañana en this Wednesday morning hum day. Saludos para todos. Once again, send a shout out there para Janie the Rupert. Also, también a shout out there to Elba Lozano, avid listener and supporter de Post Latina, KBWE 91.9 FM. Send a shout out there to all the hardworking ladies over there in the Minnetonka School District. And we're going to go con algo nuevo de Mike Gonzalez and the Iconics from their album, The Legacy Continues.

And that was Arte Genina Band con Ella Sabe Lo Que Hace. We're going to go con Mayo de Anchavarría y Grupo Mayo con Un Antiguo Amor.

And you got a lot through the KBWE 91.9 FM, Voz Latina. Yo soy Robert Silvas con Tejano Magic, and I'm once more on the Tejano right here in Idaho. Yeah, son las 11:01 a.m. de la mañana. Right here on Tejano Magic. Ya vamos a comenzar la segunda hora. Well, we officially started already porque ya pasó el minuto de las 11. La canción que se acabó ahorita was una nueva by David Lee Rodriguez con Quisiera Conocer Tu Mundo. It's in a shout out there for el amigo Pablo. I got a dedication coming up in a bit. Pero primero we got to take a look at the calendar like every morning that I'm here to see a ver qué es National Day de Algo, what's going on in the calendar and what people celebrate. Y también send a shout out there to Sandy Baez también. All right, today is, let me see, National Eat Your Vegetables Day, an unofficially holiday encouraging people to add more greens to their plates. So look, eat more vegetables. If you don't eat vegetables every day, try to have some today. O si no, también throw some in once in a while in your meals. También that helps your health. También National Mascot Day celebrates the costume characters that entertain crowds of sports, games, and events. So, lo que mascot, any kind of mascot, see, de tu high school, college, and football, anything, any kind of sports, también is to celebrate their mascot day today. También National Apple Strudel Day, a dessert focused by celebrating the flaky, fruity-filled pastry. Also, también National Root Beer Day, also known as National Stewart's Root Beer Day. And there's another food, también National Cherry Tart Day, another sweet food holiday on the calendar for this month. Also, también Global Garbage Man Day, an awareness day honoring sanitation and waste management workers. And Bunker Hill Day, a state holiday celebrated in Massachusetts, commemorating the Revolutionary War battle. And let's move on to see what else is on here. También LGBTQIA Equal Pay Awareness Day highlights the ongoing wage gap between that's faced by LGBTQIA workers. And World Croc Day raises awareness about the conservation of alligators and crocodiles. And let me see what else we got going on in the calendar. There's some other stuff también. Some of these things is for the whole week or for a week. Como National Flag Week that started on June 14th and goes todo hasta the 20th. And it always includes the 14th Flag Day. So look, yeah, from the 14th to the 20th is National Flag Week. También todavía National Men's Health Week from the 15th to the 21st. And we got coming on, también tenemos the quote of the day is, just do something. I guess if you're not used to doing anything, just do something, I guess. Something, también algo diferente también, I guess. If you're not used to doing something, just try something different. También, you never know, you might like it. And like it's vegetable day, so lo que the healthy diet habit tip of the day, or a recipe of the day, eat veggies. Put them in your meals. You can cook them, eat them raw, some of them. Just try to be healthier, I guess, and live better, dice. And also, this day in history. In 1885, the Statue of Liberty arrived in New York Harbor from France, gifted from France to the U.S., and llegó, dice que en 1885.
I've never visited the Statue of Liberty. I don't know, maybe some of you guys, yeah, maybe you visited or not. I mean, I don't know. Pero, dice que the Statue of Liberty, officially named Liberty Enlightening the World, represents freedom, democracy, and international friendship. Y cada cosa que tiene the Statue of Liberty, it means something, como, excuse me, como the torch, and I guess the her what she's wearing on her head. I don't know what you might call it. También, el libro que she carries and some other stuff. Like, for instance, dice que the torch represents enlightenment, lighting the way to freedom and guiding the path to liberty. Its flame it symbolizes peace and progress rather than violence. And the tablet que she's holding in her arm, held in her left hand, I guess. It's inscribed with July 4th, 1776, marking the date the United States declared its independence. Y luego también, I've never noticed this, but maybe you guys have también the, she's got some broken chains, porque dice broken chains situated in her feet. These broken shackles commemorate the liberation and of enslaved people and the triumph of American democracy following the Civil War. Oh, that what she got in her head is a crown, I guess. It's a crown that she wears. And it features 25 windows. I guess I had heard before that you could climb up her arm up to the head and to the torch, I think. I don't know, pero I guess they stopped for a while. No sé si todavía, no sé. Pero they used to be. Pero como quiera, her crown features 25 windows representing earthly gemstones and heaven's rays. The seven spikes reach... which symbolizes the seven continents and seven oceans of the world, emphasizing a universal welcome. And let me see. And the because she symbolizes a welcome to immigrants, and it says, for millions of immigrants who arrived in America by sea during the late 19th and early 20th century, the statue was the first site of their new home. This immigrant focused meaning was cemented in 1903 when Emma Lazaro's poem, I guess it's a poem, the new says was it was mounted on the pedestal. Its famous lines, I guess it says on there somewhere on there, no sé si es on the plaque or algo por dice, and it symbolizes, I guess, give me your tired, your poor, your huddled masses yearning to breathe free. And there you go. Si no sabían about the Statue of Liberty, now you know a little bit. And that is what's going on in the calendar and what holidays get people, I guess, celebrate and the day, national days for something. All right, send a shout out there para la familia Ibarra. Also, también a shout out there to la familia Valle también. And we're going to kick off the second hour with a dedication que I got from Pablo Ibarra, and this one is going out to Alex and Francis Martinez. Y la canción es by New Variety Band, y se llama Cuando un amigo se va.

Ahora la canción se acabó ahorita, was won by Randy Knapp featuring Lua C.G., La Última Mentira. And ya son 24 minutes after 11 a.m. esta mañana. No porque que después de mí viene Ramón Espinosa, la famosísima Nina. Es una shout out there to Lucy Medina, I love Lucy. Siempre también supporting KBW 91.1 FM, pero a veces dice que no puede, she can't get to the phone, but she's always listening como quiera. And we are gonna go with the song, it's a new song. Esta canción was the spotlight song de la semana, last Friday, so okay, if you guys didn't have a chance to check it out, make sure and listen to it now. Y si quieren saber cuáles canciones was have been the spotlight song de la semana for the past year and a half or so, make sure and go to my TikTok, que se llama The Tejano Experience, and you can check out ahí a little video con a little bit of the song también. But here we go con Rubén Salazar y Grupo Lazo.

And that was Paul Ochoa y Los Milagros featuring Ram Herrera, the most wanted man. Yep. Son las 11:40 a.m. de la mañana on this Wednesday morning hump day. And we're going to go con algo de esto es una by Beto and Those Guys. Y se llama Me Acuerdo de Ti.

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3: Do you remember your first date, your first kiss, your first dance? 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Every Thursday with Throwback Thursday, playing the music from yesterday with your host, Damian Rodriguez. Let me

And that's it for me. My time is up. Se acabó. I send a shout out there para todos checking us out on TuneIn Radio. I send a shout out there to my daughter Maria Cruz, Sandy Baez. Also a shout out there to Pablo. Also to Ibarra and Martinez family. Yo regreso para atrás el viernes, a double shot of Tejano Magic en la mañana and in the evening, 6 p.m. to 8 p.m. Pero mañana viene Damián with Throwback Thursday. And right after me, ahorita viene Ramón Espinosa, la famosísima Nina. Solo que stay tuned for that. And I'll see you on Friday. Take care of yourselves and each other. Have a good day.